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0: 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Command terminated.
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County Fire. Have a fire investigation outside on Chessingham Drive. Chessingham Drive crossing Wadsworth Drive and Big Springs Road. Plans might be calling up from Heartland Drive and buzzing of black smoke in the area of Chessingham. They're unable to see what may be on fire in the area.

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0: For it, Kevin Mike Clear, do you need me to fire controller?
1: Yeah, 10-4, please.
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2: 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Thank you, sir.

160. Check on a suspicious package near the Aubrey's in the intersection of the red light, white package in the roadway on 321 westbound. Turn right near the curb.

0: 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We're going to be in the EDP van. It's going to be BLS 71, starting mileage 173685. We're on duty until the trip's over. Just one portable checked off earlier.
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2: 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I'll keep you advised. I'll let you know. Temporal, I'll keep you advised.
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1: Golf 23. AMR is going to be en route to 613 Angleton Road, 613 Angleton Road Avenue and Main Street. The complaint was calling in for a neighbor. It's going to be a 67-year-old female that fell a couple of days ago. She's concerned about some scrapes on her leg, and she feels like she's going to pass out.

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Pennsylvania, Mike Sierra Papa 3831. Going to come back on a 2013 Hyundai sedan to a Kerry Schreer, 73 Perrin Avenue in Shavertown, Pennsylvania. It's going to be negative 29. Looks like the registration expired in the end of December of 25. No insurance info.

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Going to be in route to 816 Peacock Ridge Drive. 816 Peacock Ridge Drive. 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He's taking a treatment with no relief and it's progressively getting worse.

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2: 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Could be the Grub resident showing hallway smoke detector, no key holder. Q4, break off, not seeing this fire.

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0: Rudolph would agree. It could be en route to the area of 4549 North Wildwood Road, 4549 North Wildwood, crosses Old Mills Creek and Taylor Murray Way. The complainant owns a farm at 4549 and 4545 Wildwood. He thinks that there's a code 12 house down the road going away from the school. So GPS will lead them onto the complaint into the complainant's driveway if they're trying to get to that house. There was a loud Honda Civic that pulled into the complainant's driveway multiple times. It'll be gray in color and lowered. No threats were made, but the complainant stated they won't make it off the property if they come back. Wants units to check the area and is also requesting to speak to a unit regarding the issue.
1: Copy, Medic 2 posted.
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AM Morrison Ross at 2033 Yale Street, 2033 Yale, Cross of Columbia and Infinity Drive. 34-62-year-old female, possible stroke. She's not coherent with right side facial drooping and slurring her words, wobbling, sudden onset.

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Okay, 437, Bravo, Quebec, Quebec, Whiskey. It's going to come out 2014 AM to a Kevin Kelly, 4548 North Wildwood Road.

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1: 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Coming up Russell Road now.
0: 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I think Golf 24 is the only one that we have now.

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1: It gets started at 3985 Bar Apollo Road, 3985 Bar Apollo, cross of Gregory Lane and Fred Jennings. Got a complainant calling in, advising that subjects are trying to break into a gun safe at the site where the house burned down. He's advising there's two subjects, one wearing a white mask. He called in Friday night with the same thing. He's going to be 8 feet.

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3: 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Have an overdose, 3944 Drennan Road, 3944 Drennan Road, cross a bit of Oak Lane. Have a 24-year-old female that's taken edibles, possibly too many of them. She's dizzy, feels like her heart's racing, and she's going to pass out, having chest pain.

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0: 682, Bravo, Bravo, Victor X-Ray. 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

0: 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We went transporting code 3 to BMH. It was a code stroke. You can show us now destination. We had a transport time of approximately 2 minutes.
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is going to be en route to 1910 Brunswick Drive, 1910 Brunswick Drive, cross of Ralston View and Cavalier. I have an 84-year-old female that's fallen and hit her head. She can feel a bump on it. She weighs about 130 pounds. She's still in the floor, home alone. She's advising the door is locked and they'll have to force entry.

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We have a UAN on the highway. 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

0: Golden. 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They're advising several families live on the property. They're shooting guns, playing loud music, and likely impaired.
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0: Give me a route to 110 Doris Lane, 110 Doris Lane, crosses Ferris Road and Essler Road. The complainant's dog sitting and advises that the garage door's been open since she's been there, but the lights were off and she just noticed that the lights came on and they're not automatic. The dogs are barking and growling and the motion lights keep going off. The complainant just wants a property check to make sure nobody's around.
1: No,

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1: 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And we'll be transporting momentarily. It's just extricating right now.
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0: 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We're going to be headed to the Oxford Hills area for the first.
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2: Had a complainant call and say that there's an MVA at a Tide Cat boat ramp, 7402 Calderwood Highway, across the Owsley and Happy Valley. They advised that there's a tree down at the pavilion at the boat ramp there, and her son hit the tree and is requesting a report for the damages. We did attempt to contact CHP. They don't have a trooper available.
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Vox. Being out to Jeffrey Hollow at Bowling Road. Jeffrey Hollow at Bowling is going to be just up from Bowling Road. There's a white car disabled in the roadway, possibly having issues with a belt. There's going to be a subject in a Jeep out with them.

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They're advising it's possibly near mile marker 11, covering both lanes of travel, about 2 feet wide.

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0: 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It's a white BMW.

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We have a 2-hour time limit to put it in. 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

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AMR is on the way for a 45-year-old female with difficulty breathing and heart palpitations.

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0: 2, our cat is down. Can you give us the details?
1: 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I'll show you en route at midnight 39. Medic 2, you'll be en route to 817 Crissula Way, 817 Crissula Way. PD's on the scene with a correction. They're advising they can hear a 91-year-old female yelling, stating she has fallen in the floor and needs help up.
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0: 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Starting mileage, 31214. Again, that's 31214. Everything is the same. We're on till 06.
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46 traffic stop. 312 Bravo Romeo Juliet Delta. It's a great SUV. In Mill Summits, getting on to southbound 129.

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1: 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Medic 31, you're clear for off duty. Have a good night.
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AMR is going to be en route to 120 Sunflower Way. 120 Sunflower Way. Crosses South Hollow Road. Have a 76-year-old female. She's alert and conscious. She has a high blood sugar reading. Her blood pressure is also elevated. It's 200 over 110.

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1: 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Can you check that same subject out of Knox as well, please?

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1: 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Are we clear, systems? 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

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Burglar alarm at Smoky Mountain Harley. 1820 West Lamar, 1820 West Lamar, cross of Hampshire Drive, side door motion, no key holder.

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0: Got it. AMR is going to be en route to 6638 Cry Road, 6638 Cry Road, cross of Haley Way and Cracker Jack Way. I'm an 84-year-old female that had a fall in the bathroom. She's unable to get up. Doesn't appear that she's injured from the fall. She is urinating blood with a history of a bladder infection, and she had an altered mental status all that.
1: Copy, Medic 60, en route 349.

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0: Kind of bird alarm, 156 Timmerwinds Way, 156 Timmerwinds Way, cross a boat gunnel. 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
1: Devil.

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0: Okay, for

0: Thompson or Maribel Fire having abdominal pain, call at 735 Montville Road, 735 Montville Road, Pelton Miller Avenue in Kingstown Colony Drive. 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
1: Caucus 12 and Shane Road at 537. You're going to 735 Montville Road across the Kingstown Colony. The 49-year-old female is having lower abdominal pain. She's vomiting. She does have some blood when she urinates. She's weak, sweating, and does have difficulty breathing.

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3: 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Break 7:22.
4: 7:22.
3: Ma'am, can you pull it for me and see if how close I am? 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

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Looks like there's going to be four houses, possibly five on the dead end. It's going to be on the right after you pass 146. It won't be the next driveway, but it should be the two more driveways after that.

0: Fish Withers, one right to my right, coming past 141. I go to the next one.
1: I'm showing 141 down next to boat gunnel on the left. It's going to be way up from where that is, according to the CAD map.

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0: Based off our map, I'm not able to tell if it's at the top of the mountain.
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0: 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It was zone 8.
2: Careful.

0: 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Hey, I'll be able to catch you with a sedan heading towards Maryville, radar 103. Officer, if you want to advise Mary, gray sedan, so I can get it went by.
1: So far. A silver sedan that the county saw going 130 miles an hour plus down 321.

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0: 10-4.

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1: 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VLS 23, two portables on the phone. I'm still waiting on ALS 63 to arrive at station 1. 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

0: 这样子造成。I am Large Rats at EMS call at 1258 7 Oaks Lane, 12587 Oaks, Cross Oaks, Southern Oaks. 80-year-old female, difficulty breathing.
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1: 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We're in shop 11036, mileage 68473, BLS 80, ALS 56. We have two portables, ET3. 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
3: 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They're supposed to be moving it. Just advise me if they don't. Somebody calls in. I'm clear.
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0: 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En route to Brown Street for a 70.
1: 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I should clear 842.
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1: 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The business is called Savvy Crafters. Strong odor of gas inside the business when the flag got on the scene. But it's possibly coming from the next door at El Boreal. They have evacuated this time.
0: Okay, you advise them possibly coming from the Mexico register, correct?
1: 10-4, the smell is inside Savvy Crafter, so they believe there's no baby coming through the wall from El Boreal.
0: Thank you.
1: Go to en route as well at 844.

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1: Go ahead, Captain.
0: That key box is on the Charlie side. I don't know if you're familiar with the riser room there, but kind of in, almost in the middle of the complex. Plus, the gas meter for the Mexican restroom is, they're just literally behind the restroom on the Charlie side.
1: Copy that. Thank you.
0: Problem is, you're going to need a ladder to get to that key box.
1: Copy.
2: Also, Walter Davis, he advised that there was a male subject that was sitting in her backyard. Advised he had taken a quilt that was advised when he saw her, he threw the quilt across the gate.
1: And
2: I know where he's at this time. Complaint does have him on ring cameras.
0: Yeah, go ahead and get them coming.
1: Comm Center Maryville Squad 3 is on scene. Squad 3 have marketplace command.
3: Yep, we're at 46.
2: Negative. All she saw was him sitting in the quilt.

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1: Go ahead.
0: You made any contact with anybody at the Mexican restaurant?
1: I'm about to make contact right now.
0: Okay, so I'm just going to sign the tower back there to get a key if we needed to.

0: Hey, man, I've got an employee back here in the back that's saying he's not smelling anything.
1: Yep.
2: Papa 10, send traffic.
1: Yep.
0: Copy that, and I'll need a meter too, and I can check these other businesses.
3: Okay, towers here. Comm Center, Tower 1, Battalion 1. Deputy Chief's on scene.
0: Copy that, 48.
4: Captain, where do you want the tower at?
3: Right there is fine. I think he's got access to the restaurant, so we won't need to, hopefully need a key box. But the gas meter is on the Charlie side right behind this restaurant.

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1: Okay. I'll get you a meter.

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1: Go ahead.
0: I'm getting 2.2 on LEL and over 1,000 on parts per million over here in a restaurant.
1: Okay. You got Mr. Bain with you? You got somebody to shut the meter off? We'll just shut the meter off.
0: Hey, he's on the Charlie side right now.
1: Yeah, we'll just have him shut the gas meter off.
2: Captain Austin and I are at the meter right now. We'll get it.
1: Hey, Sarge, we probably need to get up above the ceiling tiles in these businesses down here. Sure.
0: Copy. I'm going to make sure everything's shut off in here also.

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1: Nobody.
2: Spinning corner route, 854.
3: Did you all just get into El Capril?
0: Yeah, we've made access.
3: 10-4. Just checking, we got a burglar alarm from there.
0: Yeah, it's probably us.
3: 10-4.
4: Command from Charlie's side. Yeah, shut off to me here, Captain.
0: Okay. Can you get the back door open?
4: The back door to El Barril?
0: Yes, sir.
4: Stand by.
0: If you get it open, we're going to open the front and stick a fan in here.

0: Bill, if you would, come on around the A side here. We're going to each individual business and check it.
1: Copy that.
0: You can bring the squad around with you if you want to.

0: we're just, we ain't gonna worry about that right now. Let that vent. Let's go check the other business.
1: We're gonna go make sure that back door's open if you're good with it.
0: Bill said it was.
2: Lynn Cross of Metal Settlement. Claim where it's hard to understand that he was advising someone's moving things around his yard. I mean, once it's been gone, no weapons to them.
3: 10-4. What's the complainant's name?
2: That's a no. He spelled it.
3: 10-4.
2: Ten four.

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1: Simple, I'll change.

Can you state complaint at 4963 Island Home Road, 4963 Island Home, across the Wheeler Road? Complaint about he last saw his girlfriend, Heather Hembry, last night around 22:15, thinks she's missing. She walked down the road and never came back. 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
0: Your complainant called back from Grandview.
1: 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I'll see.
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0: Okay.
1: 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At 2424 East Broadway Avenue, 2424 East Broadway. Believe it's coming back to this place. Thinks that vehicle was stolen off the lot over the weekend in 2012 Dodge Challenger. Last seen on Saturday. Advised he has the key and there is debris in the lock from the vehicle.
0: Okay.

0: 3, this in room. Unit at Central. I couldn't help your ID. 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Copy, thank you.
1: Okay, we'll get your location.
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1: 133-101-918, and the last four of my Spillman, please.
3: Lydia is showing valid. Last four, 2012.
1: What was the last number I heard? 201.
3: 2012.
1: 10-4, thank you.

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0: 339 Bravo November Foxtrot Golf. 321 West, just past Ensley Quarry. So, gray Nissan Murano.
1: Yeah.
0: Oh, well, and if you can copy.

0: 122-591. And the last four, please.
1: I'm seeing that, Charlie.
2: Two, perfect. Tango 4 is valid for a Sarah Dagnall. Stand by for your last four. Your last four is 2018, 2018.
0: Ted Gordon.

0: And from squad 3, we're going to check gray clips.
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0: I haven't really checked above the ceiling yet, but we were getting low readings in the nail salon.
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0: May I request for a welfare check at 7301 Brewer Road, 7301 Brewer Crossing with Cove. Welfare check on a 73-year-old female, Joy Bonte. Client from your son hasn't heard from her, but she does have a lot of medical calls and is known to be aggressive towards first responders. 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

0: Não, Forte. Tempo. Com Central Unit, tow possible reckless driver, East Lamar, passing Foothills Parkway towards Townsend at this time. It's going to be a white Grand Cherokee, license plate 802, Bravo, Papa, Yankee, Charlie. Complain and advise that they're weaving over both lanes of travel towards Townsend and have even crossed the center lines. They advise that they're about to be on the two-lane highway strip and they're worried they might hit someone.
1: Once I come back to
2: you. Yep, I'll picture.
0: Justin 25, come back, no, I'll follow.
1: Okay.

0: 7.5.
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0: 10-4.

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0: Tango 4.
1: 0195 Romeo Hotel. It's on a green Ford Ranger here at Inverness Drive. If you get any calls, I don't know if they've run out of fuel, but she's got help on the way.

0: 222-423-Bravo, Kilo Lima, Romeo, showing expired as of 11/30/2025 on a 2006 gray Nissan to Alfred Garcia, 1648 Mill Street.
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0: 7.5.
1: I'm 04 with possible domestic at 7509 Old Highway 73. 7509 Old Highway 73. They're showing the strawberry patch in Unit 8. The owner called in advising several guests are at domestic. Multiple people have contacted her about their yelling at a female, throwing things around and chasing a female in the parking lot. A new weapon.
0: Yeah.
1: Ten points.

0: 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We're clear of the 70. My apologies.
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0: Medic 34, do you want us to head to Chris Earth for that dialysis return?
1: That's a negative. They haven't called to confirm that patient's ready for pickup.
0: Clarity 4, copy.

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1: Wendy Baker, the key holder of the permit there.
0: Well, can you ask her which one number eight is? Correction, disregard, I found it.
1: Number.

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1: 725.
0: I made a cell phone call.
1: 10-4.

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2: 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Cross up Rhett and Butler. Send me an NVA that just occurred in front of the complainant's house. Complainant's trying to speak with him, but no one's responding. Possibly upgrade the NVA of injury.
1: Denver.

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0: Romeo 22. I could be in route to that NVA as well. I'm Cox Road at Louisville Road.
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0: Papa. 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
1: 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In front of 3811 Miser Station, 3811. 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
0: 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Elderly patient jammed down against the A post and steering wheel.

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Indy 8, I'm gonna close the call you were on.

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0: Minute 34 on scene. 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Simple. We're trying to get her DL. Just confirm it.
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1: Medic 6, that's a negative, but we do have rescue en route.
2: Copy. I may need extra hands.
1: Medic 6, we advise that rescue is coming with three people in the truck

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1: Okay, thank you. EMS 10, Medic 6, do you need me or will rescue suffice?
2: If you don't care, go ahead and come this way. I cannot gain access to the patient. I don't know if she needs RFI or not.

0: Houston, copy. I'm Cheyenne clearing 7, calling, diverting to medic 6 at 1129. Are you responding emergency? Copy, sir.
1: Back in the county.
2: Love the 10-4, the first complaint that called in, it was outside of a residence.
3: 10-4, I apologize. I didn't copy that. Thank you.
2: 10-4.

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0: 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Attempt to locate a Kim Land. She's about 60 years old. She just moved back after being in a nursing home. Her friends haven't been able to get in contact with her as well as the complainant. They would like a call with findings.
1: Devil.

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1: Medic 6, we advise you came through broken, but we will get Black Star on standby.
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4: 748-2438. Good for them. 18 will be the same advisor station command. We are doing the door flap. Right now working on cutting the top. Patient trucks is an alert inside the vehicle. We're moving the top. Extrication has begun.
5: Copy. 18 command. Extrication has begun.
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doing the door flap. 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
0: One more. Can you give me the year of that Nissan was?
1: 2023.

0: 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Is it a male or female, and about what age range?
1: The very easy to female.
2: Rescue owner EMS 10, could you please advise the information for medic 6? The radio is coming through on our side, very broken.
3: Dispatch EMS 10, they're still unable to access the patient. We'll give you an update as soon as we can.
2: Copy, thank you, sir. Busted. All right, two copy, busted.

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1: Fascinating, if she still hands her having to take a bruise.

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1: Medic 6, go ahead.
0: Hey, I got hit by this dude. I haven't paid none of the injuries, but I've been
2: Dispatch, EMS 10.
1: EMS 10, go ahead.
2: I know they're coming through broken. If you would, check me with CTA, the last car with me, if they do fly.
1: EMS 10, copy.
2: Getting EPA to like fail settlement school will be fine.
1: EMS 10, the landing zone is Middle Fundamental Elementary.

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2: 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Going to try to go down there as well, but we're all blocked in here. At least we can get through, though.

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5: Going to be set up at Middle Settlement School. We're going to be in the truck here shortly, but they are sitting up at Middle Settlement School.
1: Copy.
5: So just advise that we have two
1: sheriff's
5: office units headed to the LD.
1: Copy,
6: I'm going to transfer command back to 33. Command 1 will be en route to Middle Settlements as well for LZ.
1: Yeah.
2: 10-4, we have a lot of history. The most recent, we were there on the 10th for ellipsis.
7: 10-4. Do we happen to have a phone number listening for the resident?
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0: Station command. Go ahead. As soon as I can, you want me to release fire rescue 2 to that seat for the LZ?
3: That's affirmative. As long as they don't have anything off their truck, go ahead and send them to Settlement School with me.
0: 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I'm working on getting their equipment loaded now.

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0: I'm not sure if they're going to be able to see the lights on my motor unit, but they're flying overhead now. Hopefully they circle back and see me.
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2: The first entrance or the next one?
0: That'd be the entrance closest to the crash scene. That was a quick 8-minute ETA.

0: 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We're getting the patient extricated now. We're loading up and leaving here shortly.
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0: 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I'm going to be escorting Medic 6 to the LZ.
1: EMS 10, copy. 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
1: 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I'll show you dispatching around at 11:59. 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
1: We believe the rescue squad left some of their materials here. The fire department's going to take it. They'll have the station 6.
0: Tangleful.

0: Tango 4-1 equipment sector. I'm here with the rescue squad now.
1: A couple bags and an air tank. Like I said, the fire department's going to take and secure it. We'll be at 6.
2: Rescue squad, I'm pretty sure.
1: Tango 5, it's going to be rescue squad, not AMR, I apologize.
0: Yeah, rescue squad, they got a member coming back to get it now.
1: Okay, difficult.

0: 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We're going to be running an errand in the 321 in North Union Grove Road area.
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2: 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New mileage is 111121. 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

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Super Bowl Road, Havenwood Drive. They advised there was a white male dressed in all black. 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Started yelling and acting strange, unknown weapons.

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1: 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General units, be on the lookout for a 2012 yellow Dodge Charger Super B Edition, black stripes, black spoiler on the back. 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Last seen it on rock camera. 321 Wimlet Drive, westbound, headed out of town at 0219 on the morning of the 14th. Will be entered NCIC. Any contact, stop and hold, notify Delta 9. Follow out 1229.
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Delta 21. Have a Ford of Van Lone at 241 Kings Grant Road, 241 Kings Grant, cross up Chase Mill. You'll see the complainant references someone throwing a large rock at their vehicle. Ten more.

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2: Enforcement in the area of 2410 Dublin Drive, 2410 Dublin, crosses West Wingate Way for several teenagers riding dirt bikes up and down the road, high rate of speed, no helmet.
0: Careful.
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0: 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Right, Medic 6, did you make it to Station 1?
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1: Okay. 147 as well.
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The plane had advised there's a tree hanging low, creating a hazard, unable to see traffic on Hall Road.

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0: 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Classified.
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0: Gay Credit Union. Going to be a third party call from a bank manager in Knoxville. She's received a call from the manager at this location advising a male subject was brought to the bank earlier. 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Manager made the people who dropped him off leave the premises. They were there trying to get money out of his account. He's refusing AMR. We do have a number to the bank manager there in Alcoa.
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0: Bobby J. Sherwood, Quince Robinson Road, Green Bay. 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

sir, report of a reckless driver, West Lincoln and South Calderwood, Chevy Colorado. Just turned on Calderwood, then into Midland. Tag comes back on file. Was all over the road doing 80 speed. Currently has visual Midland parking lot, Herb Rock.

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0: Okay, there's a piece of equipment in here that belongs to you.
1: Copy that.
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Somebody was headed southbound, a black SUV, yeah, BMW, weaving in and out of traffic, has a tinted license plate, she was unable to get it.

researcher. Servants 100 Hamilton Ridge Drive, with the ridge at Hamilton Crossing. 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
1: Probably.
0: 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I have a priority 33 out of BMH.
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0: Last unit, you didn't come through.
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3: Rescue 1 is responding.
0: Rescue 1, I show you in now at 1413. The last stop of your run is 10838. Again, that's 10838.

0: 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According to GPS, we're 17 minutes away. Is station 1 closer than that?
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2: Turn on that name deal, wait. Ten four, go ahead. We tried him there too, he's not answering.
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0: Temple. When the call originally came in, she said she was coming from Sevier County, just leaving 13 Curves, and he was at the entrance, walking towards Sevier County, bald-headed and dark shirt, I think.
1: Do you think you want to eat? Go for it.

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Got a welfare check. 5865 Hutton Ridge Road. 5865 Hutton Ridge Road. Check on a Joyce Golf. She sounded very altered. Complainant doesn't know if it's a... doesn't know the female, but somehow she got her number and called her.

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Can you see a subject at the right stop there, 411 in Calderwood, reference to her boyfriend taking her vehicle? They were both at 1637 Big Gully Road when he got into her vehicle and took off. And then she got into his vehicle and started following him and is now pulled over at the right stop. Complaint's going to be in a blue Volkswagen Jetta. The male's going to be in a gray Eclipse headed toward Miracle 411.

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2: Thompson County, and it's going to be with injury, and be with injury. It's going to be in the area of 8089 Calderwood Highway, 8089 Calderwood Highway, off of the dam. We've got a text to 911, NBA subject injured. We're still trying to get further information. We are calling THB now.
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0: Disregard alert to Comm Center, Blount County Fire. Got a report of a vehicle fire. It's going to be in the area of 4108 Burnett Road, 4108 Burnett Road. Actually, it's going to be at 4119 Burnett Road, 4119 Burnett Road. A vehicle on fire away from a structure, but the complainant cannot tell if it's near any gas or anything.
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5: 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We were trying to get the paperwork. 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

0: 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We're going to try to refuel at the topside road exit.
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0: Tanker 1 being downgraded, non-emergency. 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Rocky Branch Road.
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0: 7, what was the last thing that you were able to read on the card?
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0: Medic 7, 911 is advised that THP is still responding to the scene. They have not made it on scene yet, but it is supposed to be Dragon, mile marker 4.
1: Medic, Medic 7, Coffee. 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

Comm Center, all units, stand by to copy a cancellation bullet. 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

top 8. 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Client has a hard copies in hand. We have two warrants out of Loudoun County. He does not know. Officer coming.

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0: 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Medic 1 in route at 1612.
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1: We are just getting over the Dragon.
0: Rescue 1, can you repeat? You cut out.
1: We are just getting under the Dragon.
0: Tango 6.
2: Tango 6.
0: MVA property damage. It's going to be in front of 3306 Clover Hill Ridge. 3306 Clover Hill Ridge Road. In front of this address, a wet Chevy pickup, no injuries.
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0: four.

0: 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F-150 Ford, 911, BGBG, tag number. 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
1: Delta 7.
0: Medic 7 and Rescue 1, per THB dispatch, the trooper that was out there with you all has passed mile marker 3. They believe he's passed that or the patient's left.
1: 7 copy. Yeah, we just passed mile marker 4.
0: Copy. They haven't, they said they were going to continue on past mile marker 3. If you all plan to do the same, just advise.
1: Yes, ma'am, we're going to continue on.
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1: Medic 21, I'll try to clear from your call at 1525, en route to Station 1. Medic 21, disregard posting of a priority 3 for you on the BMA.
2: All units be clearing the scene. Command terminated. Engine 5 will be stopping for fuel.

suspicious person. We went shopping there. 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Complaining to be over by the storage area. Her rock point is now walking towards the restaurant with a child and a white dog, currently at the outdoor stage area.

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0: I'm gonna be out with a code 5 registration when you're ready.
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0: Eastbound Pell City, getting off the old Knoxville Highway ramp.
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1: We've made it all the way to the state line, rendezvoused with THP. We see nothing. 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
0: Mike, 7, copy. I'll show you clear no patient at 1529. Ski 1, do you copy?
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0: 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Medic 7, I'll show you around the station 1.

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0: 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Now reports suspicious at 517 Belmont Avenue, 517 Belmont, cross of East Clark Avenue. Levi, she saw a flash and heard a loud boom. Advised now the power's out. Does not see any lines down and no transformers sparking or smoking. Empire.
1: Trivia Detroit.
0: I have a parking problem, 625 Pine Lake Drive from the Amazon. You'll see the complainant needs help removing several tractor trailers off the property near the entrance.
1: 10-4.
0: Echo 11. It's at 124 Fox Love Lane, 124 Fox Love, cross of Holly's Way, or a female split out chair, list specifically.
2: 34 Priority 3, Fox Love Lane for a lift assist.
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2: Minute 60, that'd be affirmative. I'll show you dispatch and route at 1550. Thank you. Minute 33, do you copy?
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1: Lieutenant at 944 Shady Creek Road, 944 Shady Creek, cross of Williamson Chapel for a 16-year-old male. Advised he took too much medication within the last 30 minutes, unknown amount. He is acting erratic.
0: Man 33, priority 3, Fox Club Lane for a lift assist.

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Stand for expiration, shown 11, 27, and 26.

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2: I'm sorry, Adrian. I'm on 1's requesting an EPA.
1: West Lamar, Foothills Mall Drive. 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
0: That's lovely. 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
1: Male subject walked out of the store with beach towels. 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White Nissan Titan. 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
2: 95, copy. I'll show you at the Central for restock. Is it critical?
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2: 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I'll show you now.

0: I copied 15705, and then your radio cut out in 172. What was that number? Stand by. Go ahead with the second Echo 6. 218. Have a motorist assist near 1864 Pauling Street, home 2 suite. The plaintiff is advising he has a flat tire in the roadway on Tesla, white Ford Tesla. Not complaining to call back on that. Domestic standby in Clover Hill Road. Advise the female's now very upset, causing problems. Standby.
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2: 9999. Eastbound Pillow City Parkway, Russell Road. Gonna be a blue SUV.

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Hanging on, I've added that VIN if it returns, if it's clear. NBA property damage, 901 North Hall Road, Dollar General. Heard in the parking lot, Volkswagen Jetta and a dump truck.

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1: Oklahoma, Kilo Tango Echo, 873, B Chevy, 321 outbound.

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1: 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I'll have a good night.

0: compared to Maryville Fire. I have a EMS call for a seizure. 723 Pershing Street. 723 Pershing Street. Across of Home Avenue and Cupcake Avenue.
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2: 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We have a 73-year-old male. He's had an alcohol-induced seizure. About starting to come out of the seizure this time, does have a history of seizures. Hope you're out at 1712.

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have a traffic hazard, William Blunt at Dawson Memorial, William Blunt Drive at Dawson Memorial Road, a large trash bag in the roadway. They advise it's going to be between Clover Hill Ridge and Dawson Memorial.

Alright, 21 on street, clear for your call, 1717, and route back to 10-1. 7-1. Alright, 7-1, 1717.

NBA property damage coming from a close deep Baptist church. 2704 Elijoy Road, 2704 Elijoy, cross of Adams Road, where a Ford truck and a Toyota truck, by the hit and ear.

0: Minute 4, you have a copy of the notes that have been added to your call.
1: Realize I couldn't understand what you said. What did you say?
0: Are you able to see the comments in your call?
1: The last one, yes.
0: Copy, sir. That's all the patient update we have for now.

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2: Thompson, all units, special attention, County Zone 1, got a report of a domestic assault, 1121 Level Drive, 1121 Level Drive, crossing Morganton Road. The complainant advised her husband is pushing around and it has been physical, threatening her. She is refusing AMR, no weapons or impairments. She's trying to separate from him.
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1: Bravo Lima, correction, Bravo Kilo Lima, 2849, being northbound at Hunt Road on a blue 4-runner.

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0: We're clearing partial command terminated. Patient be transported.
1: 10-4, command terminated, 10-4-6.

0: Confidently, and then special attention, Alco Zen 4, got a report of a reckless driver, Airport Highway and Airbase Road, Airport Highway and Airbase Road, for a dark green Dodge van, tailgating the complainant, driving in both lanes, going towards Alcoa. No longer with it, they are on Alcoa Highway.
1: Two 33 from the area.
2: 2 BP3, same traffic.
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0: Tango 6, y'all status. Okay.
3: One 66. I have an 8, please.

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1: I'm code 4. I just got a discrepancy of paperwork versus what I have on the lot. I just need some help with it.
2: Well, yeah, I'll start that way as well.

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1: 253.
0: 002, Bravo, Romeo, Delta, Yankee, northbound Airport Highway, Cusick Road, Red F-150.

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4: 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I apologize if it's taking so long.
2: Going for it. Thank you.
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1: 10-4, have a good night.
0: Thank you. You too.
2: Seven twenty-five. Anyone want to contact Park Service? There's two elk here at the Y. They're causing quite a bit of a traffic issue. Didn't know they made it over this far. Echo six.
3: You can make me primary for this call. We'll have a report. Units are in service.
1: Echo 16, you all code 4.

pickle. I'm going to name a number where thing is suspicious since then. Just be advised the complainant sounds like he could be very easy.

0: You still up there, 725?
1: Just left. They're still standing in the meeting up there.
0: Gentlemen, I'll check them out.

0: Go ahead. Information's been gathered. All units clearing the scene. Command terminated.
1: Copy. Command terminated.
2: To get a hold of Park Service about those. Nope.
3: And 10-4, they're not going to be responding. It's going to be TWRA. They're notifying us.
2: That's interesting. Is that a national park?
3: That's what I advised them. She still refused. She said she was going to be contacting TWRA.
2: Okay.

0: got a call for a suspicious vehicle, 708 Montvale Road, 708 Montvale Road, easy stop, cross of Miller Avenue. The complaint advisor is a black Nissan four-door sitting in the parking lot. The owners left the keys on top of the vehicle and are now inside with the complainant, requesting to have an officer check to see if it's stolen.
1: County doesn't have a canine on duty currently.
2: Ms. Marable?
1: Negative.

0: copy, male and female detained, 1825. We're still checking.
1: How about a 2? Can you check Anthony out of Anderson County?
0: Do I need to check the second one anyway?
1: I didn't copy you.
0: You said you'd added 2. Do I need to check the other one anywhere?
1: Negative.

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1: Can you copy 35? 29 hit for missing person, Roman Dalluzio, date of birth 2005-02-07, supposed to wear glasses, missing person out of Georgia.

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2: Had a request for a welfare check, 7301 Brewer Road, 7301 Brewer Road, across the Woods Cove Circle. Flint's mother is alone at her house. She is off of her medication and angry. Told to complain that she fired a weapon. She is known to have violent episodes and refusing to let her family call 911. She doesn't want to go to the hospital. She's a 73-year-old female, Joy Bondi. She does have a small handgun in the home. Complainant is requesting a phone call. The subject is also known to have hallucinations, possibly having them now. Complainant's not at the location. She sent pictures of the residence. It is going to be a hoarding situation as well. There's an email in the background that stated officers were possibly on the scene yesterday for a welfare check as well.

Got disturbance, 128 Village Court, 128 Village Court, across Ashley Drive. Complaints surviving the next door on the second floor to the address. You can hear a lot of yelling and banging, possible domestic. He doesn't know who lives at the location. No known weapons or impairments. Echo 15, you have traffic.

cops there all getting special attention. I was on one, I was on three. Reckless driver, alcohol highway hunt, alcohol highway hunt, southbound dark gray Honda Civic with the tag 6521 Alpha idea. Just got off. It's going in and out of traffic, speeding and cutting people off.

0: 218, is that vehicle going to be involved in that NVA?
1: I am not sure of that. Compton L unit, special attention, Alcoa Zone 1. Had a hit and run happen near the Alcoa pedestrian bridge. Had two separate calls on it. Appears that it's going to be a dark gray F-250 pulling a trailer with lumber, has struck a couple of vehicles. Lumber has fallen out of the truck and into the roadway. There's multiple vehicles pulled over. Do have the report of a Ford Transit van and an unknown vehicle will be in the grass. They're advising they never saw the other vehicle involved.

0: 10-4. I'm coming into Townsend now. Just let me know if they make it on scene before I get there.
1: Is the vehicle that was dropping Lumper, was that the run vehicle?
2: Vehicle. And it seems like one of the callers that we got on it was Brandon from Foothills Records.

0: the vehicle that was dropping Lumber, was that the run vehicle?
1: Vehicle.
2: And it seems like one of the callers that we got on it was Brandon from Foothills Records.

0: in and route to the pedestrian bridge, the lack of plan did pull over.
1: That truck had split.
2: Quail Circle 1406, not Quail Circle, off of Fenn Lane at Goose Landing.
0: 208-41. 208. Aquifer is going to be en route to a fire alarm. 1406 Mountain Quail Circle, off of Fenn Lane and Goose Landing. It's going to be at the Arnold residence, no contact, smoke detector activation.
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3: show you just cleared no contact. 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

0: 253. I'm going to be going out with the other vehicles involved in the NVA.
1: I apologize on the wait for Monroe. We've had to disconnect a few times here and they're not answering the phone. We're still checking. Stand for, thank you so much.

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0: 10-4, 1844.

I got a call pending for zone one for a sign check. We at the intersection where the right stop is at 102 Clutterwood Highway, 102 Clutterwood Highway for the lights not cycling. Looks like it's still on. We're going to be notifying the highway department. Check sign. The lights are not cycling at the intersection.

0: Apologize, we got another call pending for zone 1 for a qualification AMRs en route, 3630 Crimson Circle, 3630 Crimson Circle, 78-year-old male fell in his head on the table, his friend was on the floor, looks like family is on the scene. I apologize, Echo 11, I was giving that to Echo 1. Temporal, clear the call. Echo 16.
1: 10859, repeating 10859.

I'll drive, guys. 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

0: Yeah, zero, eight, special, two, Kappa, one, run, driver, Calderwood, RP, Calderwood, RP. It's a green, white, with Camry tag, 1616 US. It's going in and out of plane, so about 50 miles per hour.
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0: take the T6 just to confirm. 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
1: Thompson Rally Unit, special attention, Marable Zone 1. Got a report of a reckless drive in Westmoreland Drive, US Highway 411 South in Westmoreland Drive. For Tennessee Tag 1616, Uniform Sierra, 1616, Uniform Sierra, white Camry going in and out of lanes, going towards Marable. The complainant's no longer with us. Definitely.

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1: 286, Bravo, November, Lima. It's going to be on a red Ford pickup, 321 East at Old Bridge Road.
0: Okay.
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1: 253.
2: You could be en route at northbound highway near Bojangles. Northbound highway near Bojangles. There's supposed to be a piece of metal in the roadway that people keep running over. They're unsure what top, but it's going to be in the northbound lane.
1: 24.

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2: The drive, 507 North Foothill Plaza Drive. 42 Bravo Romeo X-ray. It's me, a Toyota Prius, white color, going wrong way, was going wrong way, Albemarle and Sandra, and ran a red light. It then went into the Kroger parking lot. The vehicle's now leaving on the Foothill Small Drive, turning right. I hope the complaint was calling about. She's no longer calling.
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0: and ran a red light. I then went into the Kroger parking lot. The vehicle's now leaving on the Foothills Mall Drive, turning right. I hope this plane was calling about. She's no longer calling. Yeah.
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1: はい、ありがとうございます。